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The American flag, the banner that waves for these United States. Old Glory, the red, white, and blue, from the dawn's early light from which we so proudly hail. God bless the USA. 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
11: This evening, expect mainly clear skies as temperatures fall back to the 80s, and eventually overnight, some 60s are expected. Mainly clear skies. Tomorrow for your Thursday, just a touch cooler, still hot though. Low 90s.

0: lots of sun with more low 90s stretching through the weekend. I'm meteorologist Matt Stindard.
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11: This evening, expect mainly clear skies as temperatures fall back to the 80s, and eventually overnight, some 60s are expected. Mainly clear skies. Tomorrow for your Thursday, just a touch cooler, still hot though. Low 90s, lots of sun, with more low 90s stretching through the weekend. I'm meteorologist Matt Stindridge.
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2: Well, I guess it was back in 63 when eating my cooking got the better of me, so I asked this little girl I was going with to be my wife. Well, she said she would, so I said I do. But I'd have said I wouldn't if I'd have just knew how saying I do was gonna screw up all of my life. Well, the first few years weren't all that bad. I'll never forget the good times we had, cause I'm reminded every month when I send her the child support. Well, it wasn't too long till the lust all died, and I'll admit I was

I wasn't too surprised. Today I come home and found my suitcase sitting out on the porch. Well, I tried to get in. She changed the lock. Then I found this note taped on the mailbox that said, "Goodbye, Turkey. My attorney will be in touch." So I decided right then and there I was going to do what's right, give her a fair share. But, brother, I didn't know.

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Why, they give her the color television set. Then they give her the house, the kids, and both of the cars. See? Well, then they start talking about child support, alimony, and the cost of the court. Didn't take me long to figure out how far in the toilet I was. I'm telling you, they have made a mistake, cause it adds up to more than this cowboy makes. Besides, everything I ever had worth taking, they've already took. While she's living like a queen on alimony, I'm working two shifts.

0: drinking like I should. 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You get it, Judge? I'm gonna be just. That's not funny, huh?
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4: This evening, expect mainly clear skies as temperatures fall back to the 80s, and eventually overnight, some 60s are expected. Mainly clear skies. Tomorrow for your Thursday, just a touch cooler, still hot though. Low 90s, lots of sun, with more low 90s stretching through the weekend. I'm meteorologist Matt Stindard.
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3: This evening, expect mainly clear skies as temperatures fall back to the 80s, and eventually overnight, some 60s are expected. Mainly clear skies. Tomorrow for your Thursday, just a touch cooler, still hot though. Low 90s, lots of sun, with more low 90s stretching through the weekend. I'm meteorologist Matt Stindridge.
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Darling, I've wasted a lot of years not seeing the real you. 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

0: 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When a man in crisis tried to jump from an overpass in Capaya County, Mayer held on with him until the paramedics arrived. 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Every time that call went out, Mayer answered. 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
3: Tonight, expect mainly clear skies as temperatures fall back into the 60s. There's going to be a light northerly wind, 5 to 10 miles per hour for the next couple of days, trying to keep the humidity just a touch lower and knocking off some of our high temperatures by a couple degrees. Tomorrow for your Thursday, low 90s, lots of sun, more low 90s Friday. I'm meteorologist Matt Standard.
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2: Tonight, expect mainly clear skies as temperatures fall back into the 60s. It's going to be a light northerly wind, 5 to 10 miles per hour for the next couple of days, trying to keep the humidity just a touch lower and knocking off some of our high temperatures by a couple degrees. Tomorrow for your Thursday, low 90s, lots of sun, more low 90s Friday. I'm meteorologist Matt Standridge.
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1: How about four beans, Mr. Taggart?
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0: Tonight, expect mainly clear skies as temperatures fall back into the 60s. There's going to be a light northerly wind, 5 to 10 miles per hour, for the next couple of days, trying to keep the humidity just a touch lower and knocking off some of our high temperatures by a couple degrees. Tomorrow for your Thursday, low 90s, lots of sun, more low 90s Friday. I'm meteorologist Matt Standridge.
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1: On a warm summer's evening, on a train bound for nowhere, I met up with a gambler. We were both too tired to sleep, so we took turns of staring out the window at the darkness till boredom overtook us. And he began to speak. He said, "Son, I've made a life

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1: Tonight, expect mainly clear skies as temperatures fall back into the 60s. It's going to be a light northerly wind, 5 to 10 miles per hour for the next couple of days, trying to keep the humidity just a touch lower and knocking off some of our high temperatures by a couple degrees. Tomorrow for your Thursday, low 90s, lots of sun, more low 90s Friday. I'm meteorologist Matt Standridge.
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Old Glory, the red, white, and blue, from the dawn's early light from which we so proudly hail. 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
3: It's a nice, dry, comfortable start out there this morning across Central Mississippi. While it will still get hot this afternoon, it will be slightly cooler. Highs in the upper 80s, low 90s this afternoon. Lots of sun. We'll drop back down to 60s tonight with more low 90s Friday and this weekend. I'm meteorologist Matt Standridge.
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4: It's a nice, dry, comfortable start out there this morning across central Mississippi. While it will still get hot this afternoon, it will be slightly cooler. Highs in the upper 80s, low 90s this afternoon. Lots of sun. We'll drop back down to 60s tonight with more low 90s Friday and this weekend. I'm meteorologist Matt Stindridge.
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2: Good morning. It's Thursday, and this is your AM news update from DarkHorsePressNow.com. I'm Therese Apel. More than 300 men participated in a revival last week at the Mississippi State Penitentiary. The Mississippi Department of Corrections says 322 men attended the event where Dr. Shane Calhoun preached. Superintendent Frank Caswell said he believes the gathering could be the beginning of something larger at the penitentiary. Flowood's inaugural Fashion Week continues through September 27th with shopping promotions, pop-ups, and fashion events throughout the city. Thursday features the Flowood Fashion Runway, silent auction, and marketplace at the Hilton Garden Inn, with proceeds benefiting the Gabby Strong Foundation, which helps Mississippi children battling cancer and their families. Shoppers can also enter to win a $500 Flowood shopping spree. And Thursday's weather will be partly cloudy and mild with highs around 85 and a little chance of rain. Northeasterly winds will bring in drier air with overnight lows falling into the mid-60s. For more Mississippi headlines, check out DarkHorsePressNow.com. 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

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Good morning. I'm BJ Kelly. Welcome into The Legend Morning Show for Thursday. We got a coffee question of the day that I know you're going to like coming up in just minutes. Let's kick things off with Kenny Rogers. Lady.

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0: 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Good morning. Coming up in just minutes, we got some legends going to tell us how to pick a hit country song. And right now, though, it's our coffee question of the day. What's something that you didn't know you liked until you tried it? 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
3: It's a nice, dry, comfortable start out there this morning across Central Mississippi. While it will still get hot this afternoon, it will be slightly cooler. Highs in the upper 80s, low 90s this afternoon. Lots of sun. We'll drop back down to 60s tonight with more low 90s Friday and this weekend. I'm meteorologist Matt Standridge.
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0: fire. Brad Paisley going fishing this morning. It's BJ here with my coffee question. What's something you didn't think you'd like until you tried it?
1: On that topic question, I'm going to have to say oatmeal.
0: Oatmeal, huh? You didn't think you'd like it?
1: No, it was kind of thick and gooey.
2: Yeah.
0: What made you like it?
1: Cinnamon sugar.
0: Oh, yeah. See, that's the problem. You can't just eat oatmeal, plain old oatmeal. That's like eating wallpaper paste. You got to put something in there with it.
1: Some kind of honey or...
0: Yeah, something in there. Oatmeal without anything in it is nasty. It's not good.
1: It's like eating grass or something.
0: No, it ain't. 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
1: Giving all we got tonight. 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
0: That's what I was getting ready to say. 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Mostly it's me.
2: Like you?
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2: 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We've had songs where we're like, God, we love that song. We take it in the studio and it just does not work out. It just doesn't feel right going down or whatever. But there's also songs like, yeah, I'll take a chance on that. And it turns out to be amazing.
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She was sitting at the end of the bar when I saw her. And with a little wine and a little time, she would be a prize to win.

0: 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Good morning. So what is something you didn't think you'd like until you tried it?
1: I never did like the dark green vegetables, and one time a friend made some collard greens with a hog jaw in it thing. I could eat that whole doggone pot by myself.
0: So see, that's the problem. 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You found somebody who had to make it.
1: Yeah, I don't care that much about turnips or mustard, but collard, ooh, my goodness, yeah.
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0: down in the boondocks with Little Big Town on the Legend Morning Show. So we're talking about something you didn't know you'd like or didn't think you'd like until you tried it. Maybe it's a food. Maybe it's an activity. Maybe it's going to a place.
1: Mine was Mount Rushmore. My husband wanted to go. We were on our vacation, and he wanted to go, and I didn't particularly.
0: Four big old rock heads on a mountain. Big deal.
1: Yeah, but I thought, oh, heck, it's his vacation, too. So, you know, so I put a grin on, and we went. I mean, it was a real wow. Oh, my gosh, experience. I was very glad after we got there.
0: What's the best thing about Mount Rushmore?
1: The idea that somebody did that. You know, he didn't have a pattern to follow anything.
0: Yeah. How did a guy just look up there and say, that rock right there looks like it could be Teddy Roosevelt? I think I'll just stick some dynamite in a hole and make Teddy Roosevelt out of that.
1: Right.

0: Don't get us wrong. A pretty girl sipping a cold one on the back of a tailgate of a pickup is great.
1: She got it all.
0: But unlike the other guys, we think it's okay to play songs about other stuff, too.
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3: 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I'm Therese Apel. More than 300 men participated in a revival last week at the Mississippi State Penitentiary. The Mississippi Department of Corrections says 322 men attended the event where Dr. Shane Calhoun preached. Superintendent Frank Caswell said he believes the gathering could be the beginning of something larger at the penitentiary. Flowood's inaugural Fashion Week continues through September 27th with shopping promotions, pop-ups, and fashion events throughout the city. Thursday features the Flowood Fashion Runway, silent auction, and marketplace at the Hilton Garden Inn, with proceeds benefiting the Gabby Strong Foundation, which helps Mississippi children battling cancer and their families. Shoppers can also enter to win a $500 Flowood shopping spree. And Thursday's weather will be partly cloudy and mild with highs around 85 and a little chance of rain. Northeasterly winds will bring in drier air with overnight lows falling into the mid-60s. For more Mississippi headlines, check out DarkHorsePressNow.com. 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

0: 93.5, the legend BJ here. Good morning. Welcome in if you just joined us. Here's the question today. What's something you didn't think you'd like until you tried it?
1: Hey, I didn't think I would like Worcestershire sauce on spaghetti until I tried it.
0: Worcestershire sauce on spaghetti?
1: Yes.
0: I never heard of that before.
1: Don't knock it till you try it.
0: Well, it sounds weird, but now I kind of want to try it.
1: Oh, man. It is so good.
0: What do you call that? Worcestershire?
1: Yes, that's a very good name.
0: Why not?
1: We should patent that.
0: That's right. Nobody, you and me, we got a thing here. We're going to get this Worcestershire thing going here.

0: 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BJ Kelly here. If you just joined us, here's my coffee question today. Something to think about over that first cup of coffee. What's something that you didn't think you'd like until you tried it?
1: My wife.
0: Didn't think I'd like it until I tried it.
1: That's right. I had to try it first.
0: Hey, you're not too bad.
1: Hey, I gotta hang around a little bit.
0: You're not bad at all. I think you can hang around for a while. You're welcome.
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0: jackpot for Saturday, September 26th in the Powerball is $360 million with an estimated cash value of $153.6 million. 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
6: It's a nice, dry, comfortable start out there this morning across Central Mississippi. While it will still get hot this afternoon, it will be slightly cooler. Highs in the upper 80s, low 90s this afternoon. Lots of sun. We'll drop back down to 60s tonight with more low 90s Friday and this weekend. I'm meteorologist Matt Standridge.
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0: 93.5, the legend BJ here. Good morning. So what's something you didn't think you'd like until you tried it? Maybe it was a food, or maybe a beverage, or maybe it was a place or a job.
1: Guacamole.
0: You didn't like that?
1: I never tried it, and being an old-timer, just my grandson begged me for years to try it. But he never could tell me that what it tastes like, chicken or pork, whatever.
0: No, you can't describe what that is. You just have to actually taste it. I made a big batch of it last weekend. My family loves it, and they want me to make it all the time.
1: That's it. I love it now. Love it. Eat it all the time. But until I tried it, and I'm talking 60 years old before I tried it, but I like it. I like it.
0: So what did you say when you finally tasted it?
1: BJ, I really don't remember.
0: I bet it was holy guacamole.
1: Perfect. I should have said that. Perfect.

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0: Clint Black on the Legend Morning Show. BJ here. Good morning. Our topic of discussion today, I call it my coffee question. What's something you didn't think you'd like until you tried it?
1: I like working fast food.
0: You like working fast food? You didn't think you'd like it until you did it, huh?
1: Yeah, because after I started working it, I realized some of the customers were just wonderful.
0: Isn't that great?
1: Yep. I can't.

0: 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BJ Kelly here with my coffee question. What's something you didn't think you'd like until you tried it?
1: BJ, man, have you ever tried any dry dog food?
0: Dried dog food?
1: And now they got different flavors.
0: Okay, what does dry dog food taste like?
1: Kind of bland.
0: You're still eating it, apparently. Okay.
1: Boom!
0: Yeah.
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0: It's the Legend Morning Show, BJ here. So what's something you didn't think you'd like until you tried it?
1: I didn't think I would like peace and quiet as much until I went fishing by myself for the first time. I can't wait to go back.
0: Didn't know what you'd do out there all alone all day. Now you understand why people do that, don't you?
1: Yes, sir. Even though if you don't catch nothing, it's just the peace and quiet of it, taking in the nature, and just letting your everyday problems just go away, even if it's for a couple hours.
0: Hey, now you understand why people go fishing and they don't even take bait.
1: I could deal with that, too. Just give me a cooler with some soda and a sandwich. He could

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3: Good morning, it's Thursday, and this is your AM News Update from DarkHorsePressNow.com. I'm Therese Apel. More than 300 men participated in a revival last week at the Mississippi State Penitentiary. The Mississippi Department of Corrections says 322 men attended the event where Dr. Shane Calhoun preached. Superintendent Frank Caswell said he believes the gathering could be the beginning of something larger at the penitentiary. Flowood's inaugural Fashion Week continues through September 27th with shopping promotions, pop-ups, and fashion events throughout the city. Thursday features the Flowood Fashion Runway, silent auction, and marketplace at the Hilton Garden Inn, with proceeds benefiting the Gabby Strong Foundation, which helps Mississippi children battling cancer and their families. Shoppers can also enter to win a $500 Flowood shopping spree. And Thursday's weather will be partly cloudy and mild with highs around 85 and a little chance of rain. Northeasterly winds will bring in drier air with overnight lows falling into the mid-60s. For more Mississippi headlines, check out DarkHorsePressNow.com. 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
1: Please, man.
0: Well, that sounds pretty good, too. I mean, I like lima beans and hush puppies. I can't see why Worcestershire that sauce wouldn't make it better.
1: Got you a little tongue-tied,
0: yeah,
1: dude.
0: Why didn't they name it something we could say? Why couldn't you just call it salty brown sauce?

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13: It's a nice, dry, comfortable start out there this morning across Central Mississippi. While it will still get hot this afternoon, it will be slightly cooler. Highs in the upper 80s, low 90s this afternoon. Lots of sun. We'll drop back down to 60s tonight with more low 90s Friday and this weekend. I'm meteorologist Matt Standard.
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They all got

0: Dan McGraw is the Indian Outlaw on the Legend Morning Show. So what's something you didn't think you'd like till you tried it?
1: Oxtail.
0: Oxtail, huh?
1: Oxtail.
0: My daughter came in the other day and said, I found this oxtail dish at a place. You got to try it. And I was like, I'm not sure I like ox. She said, you don't understand. It's not an actual ox in there. It's just, they call it oxtail.
1: Right.
0: If they're going to call it oxtail, why isn't there any ox in it?
1: I don't know.
0: That might be ox. We don't know.
1: I don't know, but it was good either way.
0: Yeah, it was a good ox. Some oxes are better than others.
1: I guess so. That turned out real good.
0: That was a good ox.
1: Yeah. Oh, man.

0: Let's go to Vegas. That's Faith Hill on the Legend Morning Show. BJ here in the final hour talking about things that we didn't think we'd like until we tried them.
1: Rattlesnake meat.
0: Rattlesnake meat, huh?
1: I never did think I would like rattlesnake meat because...
0: It's rattlesnake.
1: I didn't know how it was taste until my grandfather, he got me a piece of rattlesnake meat. It was expensive.
0: Well, I mean, you know, rattlesnake meat's not going to be cheap because you got to pay somebody to go catch a rattlesnake.
1: You got to go catch your rattlesnake and cook it.
0: Besides, what does it taste like?
1: Well, they always told me it tastes like chicken.
0: Oh, everything
1: tastes
0: like chicken.
1: I took a bite into it, and it tastes a little like baked chicken, but it did taste like chicken.
0: Tastes like chicken. Well, chickens are a whole lot easier to get and a lot less dangerous. Why don't we just eat the chicken?
1: I know. Eat the chicken.
0: I don't know if anybody's ever died from a chicken bite.
1: I don't know if anybody's ever died from a chicken bite either.
0: That's right. Maybe from a bad chicken or something. I don't know.

0: consider that Charlie Daniels was the first country rapper?
1: I hadn't thought about that.
0: Listen to how he sings his songs. He doesn't sing his songs. He speaks them in rhythm.
1: Yeah, I remember the very first song he ever had was kind of a spoken song, Uneasy Rider. When that came out, that was kind of a spoken song. So you may be right. Charlie Daniels, the first country rapper.
0: Devil Went Down to Georgia is still a rhythmic. It's not singing. So I'm saying Charlie Daniels was a country rapper.
1: All right. Charlie Daniels was the first country rapper. Prove him wrong. Call us
0: right
1: now.
0: Prove me wrong. Morning, BJ.
1: I should give him your phone number. Let him call you. And you deal with those people for the rest of the day. In fact, I think I will. Give him your number.
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0: 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What's a good idea for tomorrow's coffee question?
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Well, that's got to wrap up the Legend Morning Show for today. Thank you so much for listening. I appreciate it. Had a good time. Hope you did too. Hang out with the Legends and let's do it again tomorrow. Till then, BJ Kelly saying stay cool, stay tuned, stay safe, and stay healthy.

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6: There's a lot of sun out there across Central Mississippi, and it's just slightly cooler, barely a difference, but we noticed some of the small changes, especially with the lower humidity with that light northerly breeze. Today, expect highs in the upper 80s, low 90s, and we'll stick with low 90s and sun through the weekend. I'm meteorologist Matt Standridge.
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13: There's a lot of sun out there across Central Mississippi, and it's just slightly cooler. Barely a difference, but we noticed some of the small changes, especially with the lower humidity with that light northerly breeze. Today, expect highs in the upper 80s, low 90s, and we'll stick with low 90s and sun through the weekend. I'm meteorologist Matt Standard.
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1: Are you talking about everyday things that you should wash after touching?
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1: I think I got it.
2: What is it?
1: Trixie.
2: Trixie.
1: You know, the one down at the armpit lounge down there.
3: I'm going to say the gas pump. All the hands that touch that, and ain't no telling what they've touched or dug in their butt or in their nose.
4: A Walmart shopping cart. If you've ever walked through Walmart and watched the people who are pushing those things.
2: Places now have these doors with the thing at the bottom where you can open it with your foot. Have you ever tried using one of those?
5: I have, and I'm kind of spastic with that.
2: Yeah, I know. I mean, I feel like an idiot. I'm standing there trying to open that thing, and I'm waving my hands around, and somebody walks in and pushes it from the other side and knocks me backwards. They're like, what were you doing? 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
1: Just slightly cooler, barely a difference, but we noticed some of the small changes, especially with the lower humidity with that light northerly breeze. Today, expect highs in the upper 80s, low 90s, and we'll stick with low 90s and sun through the weekend. I'm meteorologist Matt Standridge.
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5: 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When a murder suspect barricaded himself in Jefferson County, opened fire on officers, and Mayer returned fire, his first act afterwards was to render aid to the man he shot. When a man in crisis tried to jump from an overpass in Capaya County, Mayer held on with him until the paramedics arrived. When a shooter fled into the woods in Simpson County, Mayer was on the team that tracked him down. Every time that call went out, Mayer answered. 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
1: Finally!

0: 7 Highway 468 in Brandon, open Monday through Saturday, 9 till 6. Vans Outdoors, Mississippi's outdoor superstore.
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3: There's a lot of sun out there across Central Mississippi, and it's just slightly cooler. Barely a difference, but we noticed some of the small changes, especially with the lower humidity with that light northerly breeze. Today, expect highs in the upper 80s, low 90s, and we'll stick with low 90s and sun through the weekend. I'm meteorologist Matt Standridge.
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7: It's a warm, sunny afternoon out there across Central Mississippi. It is technically a little bit cooler than yesterday, but still nice and warm, low 90s, lots of sun. Next couple of days, we'll have mornings in the 60s with afternoon sunshine and low 90s for highs. I'm meteorologist Matt Standridge.
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2: It's a warm, sunny afternoon out there across Central Mississippi. It is technically a little bit cooler than yesterday, but still nice and warm, low 90s, lots of sun. Next couple of days, we'll have mornings in the 60s with afternoon sunshine and low 90s for highs. I'm meteorologist Matt Standridge.
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0: The American flag, the banner that waves for these United States. Old Glory, the red, white, and blue, from the dawn's early light from which we so proudly hail. God bless the USA. 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

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Don't you wish we had temperatures like we had this morning earlier? Oh, yeah. I could live with those temps year-round. 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

0: 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Wow. 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Now you know.
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7: It's a warm, sunny afternoon out there across Central Mississippi. It is technically a little bit cooler than yesterday, but still nice and warm, low 90s, lots of sun. Next couple of days, we'll have mornings in the 60s with afternoon sunshine and low 90s for highs. I'm meteorologist Matt Standridge.
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12: I am so sad, Mr. Panda Pants.
13: What's wrong, my little friend?
12: Another summer is over, and now I'm back in school.
13: Well, aren't you happy seeing all your friends every day?
12: Of course.
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12: Wait, what?
13: 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Plus, you have to get in bed early and...
12: Whoa, big fella. Is this your idea of a pep talk?
13: Well, I suppose it could be. Now, hang on. 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
12: Glasma, tasma, what?
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Eddie Rabbit, Crystal Gale, you and I on 93.5 The Legend. 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School zones are now in effect. Here's Daryl Singletary. Too much fun. 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
2: MDOT reporting all clear on the interstates, major highways, and thoroughfares. Keep an eye out for those construction zones as there are some lane closures. Let's please make sure we're buckled up and driving safely. That's your Metro traffic.
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9: It is a sunny, warm afternoon out there across central Mississippi. Enjoy it. Temperatures should fall back down to some upper 70s, low 80s by sunset and 60s later tonight. Tomorrow, we start your weekend. We'll have a few extra clouds for your Saturday. Highs low 90s with low 90s and a stray pop-up storm.

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Money troubles? 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

0: 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We want to make sure they make it home safely as well. 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
2: MDOT reporting all clear on the interstates, major highways, and thoroughfares. Keep an eye out for those construction zones as there are some lane closures. Let's please make sure we're buckled up and driving safely. That's your Metro traffic.
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3: Are we getting dumber as a society?
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September is almost gone. And before you know it, October will be here. And then Christmas. Where is the year going? Here's Craig Morgan on 93.5 The Legend. What do you got there, Craig? A redneck yacht club?

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Truck, yeah. 93.5. 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

day that he didn't have to be. Because he didn't

Brad Paisley, he didn't have to be on 93.5 The Legend. Hi, it's Casey Daniels. Great to have you along for a Thursday. That's the weekend just ahead. I can't wait to get there. Are you going to be in town this weekend, or are you traveling to the coast or to the Delta? We hope you'll take 93.5 The Legend along with you wherever.

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1: MDOT reporting a couple accidents in the metro. Let's start in the stack. Westbound 20 on the right shoulder, there's an accident right about the 55 north exit 46. That's westbound I-20 on the right shoulder. Shouldn't be causing too much of a delay, but that's right at the 55 northbound exit 46. And then additionally, a little bit further north on 55, the southbound lanes of 55 has an accident on the right shoulder, and that's at Woodrow Wilson exit 98A. Southbound 55, Woodrow Wilson Avenue exit 98A, there's an accident on the right shoulder. Let's please make sure we're buckled up and driving safely. 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
6: It's a nice evening out there across Central Mississippi as the sun sets. Temperatures will drop faster down in the 80s through sunset and then some upper 60s later tonight, mainly clear skies. Tomorrow for your Friday, low 90s, lots of sun with more low 90s and sun this weekend. I'm meteorologist Matt Stindridge.
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The most common way people break their cell phones, 42% say they've ruined theirs by accidentally putting it in the washing machine. Check your pockets before you put that in the washing machine. If you're lucky, there could be a $20 bill in that pocket. Oh yeah, that's lunch tomorrow, right? Here's Colin Ray. That's my story on 93.5.

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0: 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Is it a cute little dog or a kitty cat? 14% of people believe that owning a cute dog makes them more attractive to the opposite sex. 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
2: MDOT reporting a couple accidents in the metro. Let's start in the stack. Westbound 20 on the right shoulder, there's an accident right about the 55 North exit 46. That's westbound I-20 on the right shoulder. Shouldn't be causing too much of a delay, but that's right at the 55 northbound exit 46. And then additionally, a little bit further north on 55, the southbound lanes of 55 has an accident on the right shoulder, and that's at Woodrow Wilson exit 98A. Southbound 55, Woodrow Wilson Avenue exit 98A, there's an accident on the right shoulder. Let's please make sure we're buckled up and driving safely. That's your Metro traffic.
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Waylon Jennings, Leukenbach, Texas on 93.5 The Legend. Thanks for making us a part of your Thursday. The good news is tomorrow is Friday. 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
6: It was just after midnight when Lindsay Dickerson was driving home from work on Highway 18. She spotted a wrecked vehicle with three patients, and one of them, a child, had been ejected from the car with a severe head injury. Lindsay's an EMT and volunteer firefighter with Utica VFD. She's also a mother of two, and in that moment, on the side of the road in the middle of the night, she took command. She called 911 and air care directly, and then called her fellow volunteers. By the time help arrived, Lindsay had already been holding that scene together, calm and focused for every second that counted. All three patients made it out. That's a frontline hero. The Mississippi Frontline Hero Awards, honoring the ones who take charge in the mayhem.
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8: It's a nice evening out there across Central Mississippi. As the sun sets, temperatures will drop faster down in the 80s through sunset, and then some upper 60s later tonight, mainly clear skies. Tomorrow for your Friday, low 90s, lots of sun with more low 90s and sun this weekend. I'm meteorologist Matt Stindridge.

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